0: 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Commercial alarm. 11723 Watermark Way, cross of Steamo Drive and House Drive. 94 David, timeout 2002.
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0: Engine 391. Engine 395. Ladder 392. Battalion 391. Gas odor inside a highlight hazard. 11,475 Clay Court, number 106. Cross off High Point Ridge Drive and
1: George 346. Cut. I just held him right there.
2: I have no information about building reps. However, we did get a disregard from the alarm company. Proper passcode was given.
1: Yeah, four. Go ahead, Ken. So everybody, we'll check now.
2: Claire, do you want to leave the house operator?
1: Negative. We'll go back. Sure.
2: Claire, everyone can mark in. Release the house operator 2005.

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Medic 346. Injured person as a result of a fall. 689. ProMed, Maine. Number 323. At Woodland Terrace Senior Living. Cross of West Smoky Row and Dead End. 41. Boy. Timeout 20:05.

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0: Copy.
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1: If you could have CD meet us outside on the first floor so they can guide us up.
0: Copy. I'll have him meet you outside to guide you up.

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0: Do we have a key holder en route?
1: Negative at this time. We'll try to contact one for you.
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1: Appears to be partial evacuation of the one unit. We'll go ahead and investigate.
2: 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We'll be investigating 20 to 10.
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2: Right.
1: We attempted to contact the key holder, we're unable to reach a good number.
2: Okay, can you try calling the alarm company back and see if they can get some clarification for us, please?
1: Will do.
2: Information, the community center that the alarm comes back to is under renovation. There's nobody in there, and it may actually be one of the other buildings.
1: Copy. Community center is under renovation. Nobody's inside, possibly another building. 2012.

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1: Go ahead, ladder 341.
0: Can you call the front desk? 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She can't make it to the door.
1: Copy. I'll call the front desk for you.
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0: Staff, let us in. 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
1: Copy, thank you. 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
0: I found them. 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
1: Awesome, thank you.

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0: Patrol out of 302 on scene 240 structure. Evacuation in progress. We'll be out investigating.
1: On scene 240 structure. Evacuation in progress. Investigating 2049.

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Engine 383. Allergic reaction. 17,935. 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Cross off Redbud Court and Azalea Court. 83 John. Timeout 21:36.

EDO 308, allergic reaction, 17,935, Graffinol Drive, Cross of Redbud Court and Azalea Court, 83 John, timeout 21:40.

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Ladder 392. Gas odor inside a residence. 12,427 Brooks Crossing. Cross Street Hawthorne Ridge. 92 King. Timeout 21:47.

Engine 345, medic 345, medical alarm 398 Ventana Court, cross of Dead End and Spring Highland Drive. 45 David, timeout 2245.

units arriving at Ventana Court. We just got a call from the alarm company. They said that they reached a subscriber, and the subscribers provided proper passcodes, stating they did not need assistance.

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Engine 373, Engine 371, Ladder 373, Battalion 307, Commercial Alarm, 14660 Harriman Boulevard, at VCA Animal Hospital, cross of East 146th Street and Stony Creek Bay, respond on Ops 301, 73 Ida, timeout 2258.

0: apparatus from after the VCA, just some information. We were able to get a hold of a rep. Unknown if they were able to respond, but they would like a call back after to get a assessment of the situation.
1: The thing's clear.

0: Control Ladder 373. It's on scene. Single story business. Strip mall. Nothing showing from three sides. Got lights on at the animal hospital. No smoke inside. Ladder 73 will be investigated.
1: Ladder 373 is on scene of a single story business strip mall. Nothing showing from three sides. Lights on inside the animal hospital. We'll be investigating. 2303.

0: 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In 73, I'm showing the alarm panels right inside the door by the Knox key.
1: In 73, is that the speaker control room at the Knox box?

0: engine from Ladder 73. There's a knox box on the back side.
1: That's correct. We're at the alarm panel. Italian 307, I'm getting a fire 003 manual pull alarm.
2: The Italian's clear. Does it have any diagram to show where that's at?
1: That's negative.

0: 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I'll have command.
1: Control Battalion 307 is on scene with command 2307.

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1: Go ahead, Engine 73.
0: There also doesn't seem to be a way to, to acknowledge the alarm.
1: Okay, I'm clear. Control, can you contact the rep and see if they can come in? We don't, we won't be able to reset this, it doesn't look like.
2: Clear, I'll give them a call.
3: Command from ladder. We made entry. Nothing showing on the inside.
1: Command's clear.

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1: Go ahead.
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0: Control command.
2: Good.
0: Yeah, we're not finding any pole stations throughout the building, so I think the occupant's gonna, or the owner of the building, representative of the building, is gonna have to come in, or we're not gonna be able to get a reset.
2: Clear. I'm all done with the rep now. She's trying to get me the information for the business owner. The rep said that she's not very familiar with the alarm system itself, so she's trying to see what maybe the business owner might be.
0: Okay, I'm clear.

0: all apparatus on scene. Just information, the alarm company did also get a burglary alarm drop at the front door for the animal hospital.
1: Okay, yeah, that's us.

0: the rest of the VCA off in 10 minutes.
1: I'm sorry, Control. Did you say we'd have a wrap here in 10 minutes?
0: Negative, I was giving on scene time.
1: Where?

0: Command control.
1: Command control.
0: Call the alarm company. They gave me another rep for the building. They went straight to voicemail.
1: Okay. Information, I believe we've reset the security alarm, and the fire alarm system seems to be operational. So let's drop this to a single engine response if we get another call, and we'll just leave the rep a message that they need to come in and check the building out.
0: Clear. All right, we'll get it put on modified.
1: Clear. Thank you. You can release the ops and operator. We'll be marking it shortly.
0: Clear. 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
1: Go ahead, control.
0: Battalion 307, how long would you like this all modified? How long would you like this all unmodified?
1: Just for the night.

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Ladder, 372. Difficulty breathing, 1667 Sheridan Road, number 106. At Harbor Manor, cross of Stone Harbor Drive and Whitcomb Place, 72 John. Timeout, 0000.

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0: 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Just FYI.
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Difficulty breathing. 1250 West 146th Street, number 406. At Copper Trace Senior Living, cross of Ditch Road and Stone Age Court, 81 Charles. Timeout 220.

Medic, 377. 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Injured person, 13,500. Hagler, Drive. At Wyndham, cross off Bergen Boulevard and Conference Center Drive. 77, John. Timeout, 3:20.

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Medic, 382. Engine, 382. 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Cross of Riverdale Drive South and Riverdale Drive North, 82 Nora. Timeout, 4:17.

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0: The patient potentially has a warrant. 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PD is on the way.
1: I'm clear. 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
0: Copy.

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1: It was called in by an alarm monitoring company stating that the smoke detector was going off.
0: All right. 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

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Lift assist. 11720 Westwood Drive. Cross of Hofstra Road and Shewing Court. 44 Edward. Timeout 501.

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Medic, 394. Sick person, 9745. Olympia Drive, number 416. At Independence Village Senior Living Fishers South, cross of East 96th Street and Windermere Boulevard, Lakeside Green Drive, 94. Boy, timeout, 543.

engine 376. Lift assist 14,680 Alnwick Lane, cross off Aspershire Boulevard and Chatsworth Drive. 76 Mary, timeout 5:44.

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Engine 371. EEO 307. Cardiac arrest. 624 Sheridan Road, cross of Dead End and River Road, Monterey Drive, 71 Henry, timeout, 716.

0: 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Unknown what substance was she took. 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
2: 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Yeah, PD en route.
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0: I've got a number here for a realtor. Could you give them a call and see if they can give us the code to access the lockbox?
1: Good.
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0: 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So I called and left a message with Zach to give us a call. So we're going to mark back in service.
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Engine 373. Ambulance 371. Battalion 307. PI accident. East 146th Street. Cross Street. Harriman Boulevard. Respond on Ops 301. 73 Ida. Timeout 817.

Ladder, 393, Medic, 391. Accident checkout, East 96th Street, Cross Street, Uptown, Drive, 93, Adam, timeout, 821.

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0: I got a drain channel for
2: controls are 373s. On scene, appears to be a 2 or 3 car PI with heavy damage to multiple vehicles on the north side of the intersection, 146 Herman. We'll be on investigating.
1: Engine 373 on scene of a 2 or 3 vehicle PI, investigating 822.

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1: Shud.
0: I'm going to get a car PI. You guys start me a second ambulance at this time.
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0: Ladder 393 is on the scene of a two-car PI. We'll be out investigating on H Patrol. We'll go ahead and establish 96th Street Command.
1: Ladder 393 on scene, two-car PI, be out investigating. Have command. HP 7.

0: 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The 75's ambulance that's coming my way?
1: Affirmative.
0: It'll definitely be best if you come down Harriman Boulevard.
2: Ambulance 75 is clear on Harriman Boulevard.

0: 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We got traffic backing up in all directions.
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1: GI accident, East 146th Street, Cross Street, Harriman Boulevard, respond on Ops 301, 73, IA, timeout, 832.

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Cross of Tall Trees Drive and Delight Creek Road, Chipmunk Crossing, 93 Charles, timeout, 919.

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Engine 371. Ladder 373. Battalion 307. High life hazard alarm. 16,922, Lock Circle, cross off Cimarron, Half, and Cedar Creek Lane. Respond on Ops 301, 77, Adam. Timeout 920.

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0: 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Medic, 397. Hemorrhage or laceration, 11,245 Lantern Road, number 319, at Southwood.
1: 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This is a CO alarm issue. 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

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Engine 341. Medic 341. Unconscious or fainting. 639 Randsburg Drive North. Number D. Cross of Elliott Drive and Shea Court. 41 Adam. Timeout 932.

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Engine 343. Engine 346. Ladder 341. Battalion 304. High-rise alarm. 600 East 96th Street. At Parkwood 6. Cross of Broadway Street and College Avenue. Respond on Ops 301. Timeout 948.

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Idlevin Court, cross off, dead end, and Evanbrook Court, 83. John, timeout, 9:50.

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And Edinburgh Court. 83. John. Timeout. 9:51.

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0: 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Nothing showing. We'll be investigating.
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0: 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You're going to be a lot closer.
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0: 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Engine 395. Engine 394. Ladder 392. Ladder 393. Medic 394. Medic 391. EDO 309. Battalion 397. Residence Fire. 12116, Flintstone Court, cross of Dead End, and Silverado Drive, Cobblestone Drive. Respond on Ops 301, 92 Mary, timeout 1016.
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0: 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Respond on Ops 301, 92 Mary, timeout 1019.
1: Patrol Battalion 391.
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3: 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Two-story resident, nothing showing. 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We'll be investigating. Engine 392 will have command.
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0: 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Engine, 382. Injured person as a result of a fall. 2239, East 151st Street, cross off Cool Creek R Road and Holt Road.
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1: 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Fire is extinguished. 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
2: 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Fire extinguished. Engine and ladder 92 are going to remain on the scene. 1023.
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Number 205. Cross of Troxel Drive North and Troxel Drive South. 73 George. 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

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Injured person as a result of a fall. 11,851 Cumberland Road, number 518. At Hamilton Trace of Fishers, cross of Charts Drive and Exit 5, Parkway East, 121st Street, 94. Frank, timeout 11:09.

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At Culver's. 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Timeout 1200.

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Engine 345. 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
0: 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They're clear.

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Timeout 12:14.

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1: Good.
0: The scene will be out investigating. I do have construction workers on the scene. We'll be established command. We'll be on control.
1: Clear. 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

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Adam, timeout, 12:22.

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Engine 374. 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Lions Creek Court South. Cross of Lions Creek Boulevard, Lions Creek Court North, and Lions Creek Boulevard. 74. 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Timeout 12:37.

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At Lake Meadows Assisted Living, cross of Hoosier Road and Westmoreland Drive, Whisper Way, 95 John Lincoln Mary, timeout 1327.

0: 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Battalion 304. 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

0: 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We're on scene. 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

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Meredith Meadows Drive West. Number 3. Cross of Meredith Meadows Drive East and Meredith Meadows Drive East. Meredith Meadows Drive 73. 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Timeout 14:19.

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Utility, 361. Sick person, 803 South Hamilton Avenue, at Majestic Care Sheridan Healthcare, cross of West 8th Street and West 9th Street, 61 Frank, timeout, 1431.

0: 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Medic 397. Difficulty breathing. Waterway Boulevard. Cross Street. Olio Road. 96 Edward. Timeout 1437.
1: Tell for injuries. I'm southbound. Pretty heavy backup, and it looks like you got one vehicle on the inside lane and a couple on the outside lanes.

RAS 376. Engine 377. Engine 395. Battalion 307. Farm vehicle or excavation equipment fire. Maryland Road, Cross Street East 146th Street. Respond on Ops 301. 77 Henry. Timeout 1438.

ED0309, difficulty breathing, Waterway Boulevard, Cross Street, Olio Road, 96, Edward, timeout, 1438.

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0: What were the vehicle descriptions on the I-69?
1: I was passing so quick, I really didn't get a description. I think I had a sedan on the inbound, or the inside lane and northbound. The other cars I couldn't tell, I just saw they were off to the side.
0: Clear. Was one of them a white sedan and a black SUV?
1: I'm unsure, sorry.
0: Clear.
2: Control of the 373s in the area. We're at the intersection of 146 Maryland. We don't see anything at this time. We're going to be investigating.
3: Clear. I believe that the PD unit that's coming up on you guys just went westbound, so we still don't have the caller online. I can call it back if you need.
4: 73 from 77, we'll take south.
2: Clear. Engine 73 is going to go westbound on 146, see if we see anything.
4: Check. We'll go east. Looks like 95 came up from the south. I assume didn't see anything.
2: Okay, clear. We're going to check the Kroger area, the new Kroger, and also the new Bastion, see if there's any vehicles that went that way.
1: Engine 395, David Road, exit number south of it, check.

0: 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We're not finding anything. We're coming up off of Maryland Road.
1: Battalion 307, I'm clear.
0: All units, if you haven't done so, we can just shut the reds off and try. I'll find something soon. We'll mark back in service.
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0: Okay. Control, did you able to call the caller back? Because this could have just been smoking brakes and the dump truck kept going.
1: I'm attempting to call him right now.
3: 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It appears Kroger and Bastion are both clear. We haven't seen anything else on 146th Street.
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3: 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Still don't see anything. 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
0: 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Nothing found. 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

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Engine, 393. Medic, 394. Accident checkout, 203, I-69, North, number 7, 93 George. Timeout, 1449.

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Medic, 391. Injured person as a result of a fall. 13,086. Sterling Commons. Cross of Claymore Drive and East 131st Street. Ampleside Drive. 95. David. Timeout, 14:51.

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Medic, 397. Diabetic, 11,700, Olio Road. At Kroger, cross off East 118th Street and East 116th Street, 92 Ocean. Timeout, 1529.

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Engine 373. Sick person 9605 Prairie South Drive. Cross of Rolling Plain Drive and Prairie Meadow Drive. 73 Paul. Timeout 1547.

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CO alarm. 1725 Cicero Road, cross of East 196th Street and Forest Park Drive, Field Drive. 71 Boy. Timeout 1550.

Bay 351, utility 361, injured person as a result of a fall, 502 West 7th Street, number 4, at Sheridan Retirement Center, off of South Hamilton Avenue and Dead End, 61 Frank, timeout 1550.

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engine 346, outside gas odor, 1403, Springmill Ponds Boulevard, cross of West 146th Street and Sedona Drive, 46, Adam, timeout, 1611.

Engine 343. Small outside fire. East 96th Street. Cross Street. Hazeldale Parkway. 43. David. Timeout. 16:14.

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Engine 342, medic 342, sick person, 2460, Leave Street, number 326, at the Stressford, cross of Town Road and Vanderhorst Street, 42, George, timeout, 1618.

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Ladder 345. Medic 345. Injured person as a result of a fall. 10,575 North Michigan Road. Cross of Northwestern Drive and Workout Way. 42. Boy. Timeout 16:36.

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Engine 321. Residential alarm. 26409 Shearer Avenue. Cross off West South Street and East 261st Street. 55 George. Timeout 1648.

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Engine 377. Difficulty breathing. 11,569 Silver Moon Court. Cross of Estates Boulevard. And dead end. 75 Sam. Timeout. 1700.

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Engine, 381. Sick person, 19,414 Boulderbrook Lane, cross of Bigby Avenue and Brunson Street, A5 George. Timeout, 17:01.

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EDO 308, sick person, 19414 Boulderbrook, Maine, cross of McBee Avenue and Brunson Street, 85 George. Timeout 1705.

0: 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Looks like we have a couple e-bikes, kids in a vehicle. No one looks injured. We'll be investigating.
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0: We're in the area. We've been through the entire intersection with nothing found. Do you have any better information?
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George, timeout, 17:16.

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Sick person. 11,101. Crooked stick lane. Cross off Burning Tree Lane and Preston Trail. 42. Adam. 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

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Vehicle fire, 150 West 161st Street, at Kroger, cross of Spring Mill Station Drive, and East 161st Street, 81 Victor, timeout 1752.

0: 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Are you?
1: No, we don't see anything. We're going to go left.
2: 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Just information, caller advice is going to be at the north end in front of the Mexican restaurant. It's going to be a black Jeep Compass.
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0: Sandy, are you seeing anything? 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
0: Cap, we found it over here.

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0: 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Engine, 382. Accident checkout, 1550 East 156th Street, at Laverna Lodge, cross of Hell's Viking Court and Westfield Boulevard, 82 George. Timeout, 1814.
1: Control 5308.
2: Good.
1: Can you put me on the accident checkout on 1550 East 156th Street?
2: Okay, your PD's advising the best way for you guys to come up is going to be westbound from Oak Ridge.
1: Clear westbound from Oak Ridge.

0: 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DD's directing us to a vehicle heavy side damage on the driver's side. We'll be out investigating.
1: 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We'll be investigating ETD.

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0: 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I believe these are going to be SORs, but just hold tight.
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Medic 341. Heart problems. 23rd Avenue Southwest. Cross of 1st Street Southwest and West Main Street. 3rd Avenue Northwest. 41 David. 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

Medic, 374. 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

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Injured person as a result of a fall. 1365, Ritchie Drive. Number, E. Cross of, Sabrina, Way, and, Stellan, Lane. 81 Paul. 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
0: Just information, your patient advisor, he fell outside in the front and has been out there for the last 4 hours. He's going to be next to his white truck.
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Number E, cross of Sabrina Way and Stellan Maine. 81 Paul. 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

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Medic 346. Injured person as a result of a fall. 1285 Fairfax Manor Drive. Number 122. At Rose Senior Living. Cross of Grandview Drive and Grand Boulevard. Timeout 1924.

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Engine 384. Engine 381. Battalion 308. Safety 308. School alarm. 18,170 John Diffel Boulevard. Cross off Wheeler Road and Tempo Boulevard. Respond on Ops 301. 84 Lincoln. Timeout 1936.

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Medic 397. Injured person as a result of a fall. 10,031. Forest Meadow Circle. Cross of Valley Crest Court and Dead End. 96 Boy. Timeout 1937.

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